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1: 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Just got to come back tomorrow. You look late, early. No matter how you look at it, I'll tell you when up next. I got K-Dot on the way.

105.1, Jackson's number one for hip-hop and R&B. 3 minutes, we're going to flip a T. I got Gunna after that. Also, I need to know how you feel about this brand new Wendy Williams documentary coming. It's not so much about her, but the show. I'll give you the details on the way. It's Ashley with 2 E's.

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1: So the rumors are, allegedly, Drake might be dropping another album this year. I'll tell you why. And everyone thinks that on the way. Let's do Ice Spice up next. Mariah's after that. It's Ashy with 2 E's.

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1: 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Right here. 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Jackson's number one for hip hop and R&B. 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
1: What's up, it's Ariel with you on this Wednesday. The phenomenon of the Michael movie has a sequel, and yet they're gonna talk about that, and we'll talk about it next.

Jupiter 105.1 was good. Your favorite cousin on your frequency, Ariel. Shout out to Jackson State University, the I love. Thank you for listening to Jackson's number one for hip hop and R&B, Real 105.1. 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
1: Brenna Boy and Tams up next on the Wednesday playlist. What's up? It's Ariel. Real quick, have you ever thought I could be the perfect person to be on Wildin' Out? Like, my flow, my jokes, improv, all of that is top tier. There is actually an opportunity for you to do just that. We'll talk more about it in three more songs. In the meantime,

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Real 105.1, Jackson's number one for hip-hop and R&B. What's up, it's Ariel with you on this Wednesday morning. Still got Metro and Mariah the Scientist headed in your direction. You know how Wiz Khalifa, his whole brand is like he smoke weed or whatever, he a stoner? He already told his son, go ahead and wrap that up. We'll get into details next. Right now, Dave and Tim's. Thanks for listening.

Real 105.1. What's up? Your favorite cousin on your frequency, Ariel. Shout out to the fam on Capitol Street, the County Line Road. 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Sometimes I...

0: 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When I wake up in the morning.
1: You up and highly favored with the world's most dangerous morning show.
0: In the morning.
1: It's the Breakfast Club.

0: You ladies.
1: Yes, darling.
0: Man, working class anthem right there. Okay, all those working class people. Don't matter the hours, goddammit. Okay, if you're a working class person, you feel that record. All right, it's the world's most dangerous morning show, The Breakfast Club. DJ Envy, Jeff Hilaria, Charlamagne Tha God, LL Cool J, Lauren LaRosa is here as well. And it's time for Front Page News with Tamisha Brown from Howard University.
2: Good morning, you guys. How y'all doing this morning?
0: Bless black and happy, baby.
3: Hey, girl.
2: Good morning. Okay, well, speaking of 9 to 5, President Trump's tariff war with Canada could have some people worried about that 9 to 5. So we start this hour with a growing trade fight between the U.S. and Canada, and this one could eventually hit your wallet. So President Trump has imposed tariffs as high as 50% on some Canadian goods after trade talks between the two countries fell apart. Now, Canada is hitting back, raising tariffs on about $20 billion worth of American products, including everything from steel and appliances to dairy to clothing to farming. So what does all of this mean for your wallet? Well, think about your next car, that new refrigerator, or the washer and dryer you've been meaning to replace. Many of the materials used to make those products come from Canada. Let's listen.
4: President Trump underestimates us, and that's the biggest mistake, underestimating your opponent. He says he doesn't need Canada. I'd love to see, he wants to take our auto sector. I'd love to see him run cars without any oil. I'd love to see, you know, him try to grow vegetables and fruit and everything without the potash. I'd like to see when we have our critical minerals. Matter of fact, high-grade nickel, that 65% comes from Ontario for their military, for their manufacturing.
5: You sound a little more subdued than you did this morning on the radio when you said Donald Trump could kiss your ass. Did the prime minister tell you to ask you to tone it down a bit?
4: No, he didn't. He wasn't against that. And I have a lot of real estate on my ass, so he has a lot of room to kiss my ass.
0: Donald Trump is really not allowed to even play 9 to 5. He can't play 9 to 5, listen to 9 to 5. Dolly Parton did not make that record for him, okay? When she said, I swear sometimes that man is out to get me, she was talking about people like Donald Trump. He does not care about working class people in any way, shape, or form.
2: Yeah, and this fight is getting personal. President Trump is now threatening to rename Lake Ontario Lake America. I don't know if you can do that, but that is what he said.
0: Why, you want everybody to jump in it and drown the way they're drowning in, bills right now?
3: Right.
2: And here's another really important part of this. So Canada is America's second largest customer. The two countries, they spend heavily on each other for things they buy and things they sell. And so at first, President Trump said, you know, as we just heard, that the U.S. doesn't need Canada. But maybe he thought about it because hours later, he acknowledged that when it comes to some things, we actually do need them. Let's listen.
6: We need aluminum in this country. We don't have it. We get it all from Canada for the most part. And we need it badly.
2: Yeah, so there you have it. Canada says its tariff hikes will go into effect in about 2 weeks. So, yeah, guys, you know, this may be a trade fight between two governments, but if it keeps going, Americans will feel this everywhere from the car lot to the appliance
0: sales. Can I ask a question? Because, you know, I totally forgot the plot. Why the hell are U.S. and Canada in a trade war again? Like, what started this?
2: That is a really good question. You know, President Trump has been on his implementing trade wars with different countries. And so they were...
0: Who hurt his feelings in Canada? Somebody hurt his feelings, clearly. Like, I'm trying to figure out what happened.
2: I don't know who hurt his feelings, but I do know that Canada did not like what they were hearing, what President Trump was trying to do. And so Canada was like, we're not going to take this lying down. If you're going to do this to us, we're going to do this to you. I can say that it started here in America with President Trump, with him wanting to impose tariffs that Canada did not think was fair and that they thought would hurt their economy as well as our economy.
0: Gotcha.
2: So, yeah. And you guys know that saying that says, if I can't have it, nobody can. Well, this next story has a little bit of that energy. So President Trump has been fighting to put his name on the Kennedy Center. We've talked about this again before. But a judge has recently ruled that he can't do that without Congress. Now, no one is arguing that the Kennedy Center doesn't need repairs, but even people fighting Trump's plan acknowledge that the building does need work. But they're pointing to out the timing. So Trump isn't getting his way on putting his name on the building. And so now his administration is saying the building could eventually be torn down. So Justice Department lawyers say without... Justice Department lawyers say without major renovation that Trump wants, the building could become safe, could become unsafe and eventually need to be demolished, possibly replaced with an outdoor amphitheater. So this fight will go back before a judge tomorrow.
0: But if they put his name on it, all as well.
2: It may all miraculously disappear, you know?
1: Mimi, I have a question. I know the Kennedy Center is the Kennedy Center, right? But, like, why is... Because he's been fighting about this for a long time. Why is it so important for him?
0: Ego.
1: Okay.
2: Yes. Yeah, exactly. And I think because he was ordered to take his name down, now it's become, you know, you can't tell me to do that, you know, to the judge who had him do that. And so now here we are with him trying to figure out how to get it back on. And using this in a way that will do so. So they will head back to court tomorrow. And so we'll stay tuned to see what happens in court. But Congresswoman Joyce Beatty, she's actually been in front of this and trying to fight this. So we'll see. And coming up at 7, guys, police say the man accused of chasing people through the streets of Philly in that creepy mask has been found. We'll tell you where they caught him and where he's now headed on his way to. So we'll do that in 7.
0: All right, it's get it off your chest time. 1-800-585-1051. You can call up right now and tell us why you're stressed, or you can call up and tell us why you're blessed, okay? It's the world's most dangerous morning show, The Breakfast Club.
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16: Hey, traffic on both sides of I-20 in pretty good shape with the westbound 20 run now from Brandon to Jackson at just over 10 minutes. Eastbound 20 drive is normal. Clinton to Jackson at just under 10 minutes. The drive on eastbound 20 from 220 to Pearl, including the stack, is just over a five-minute ride. And if you run into traffic problems, just let us know at pound 250, keyword Mississippi traffic. I'm Alan Beebe, Time Saver Traffic.
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24: Good Wednesday morning. I'm meteorologist Megan Hanna with Storm Team 12. Some patchy fog is possible as you're starting off your day. We'll be warm and muggy into the middle 70s, quickly heating up under a mix of sun and clouds to the middle 90s. We could have feels like temperatures closer to the danger zone, but no heat alerts are into effect. Some isolated storms building in later on this afternoon and evening could be strong overnight tonight. I'm meteorologist Megan Hanna with Storm Team 12, exclusive local station for Live Parable and Mega Million Drawings. 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
4: Well, work is underway to replace the two bridges on Highway 51 up in Canton that are closed at Titsalo Road and Way Road. And speaking of that drive from Canton to Jackson, not bad. Southbound and northbound both at just over 20 minutes and no major problems affecting the drive on either side. Northbound 55, Southwood Road to the Splitters, just over a 5-minute ride. And I'm Alan B.B. 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

0: But we're sitting down right now with an icon living. Mr. Busta Rhymes is here today. He's talking his new album, Diligence 2.
1: This is my last question, because and one of my favorite rap songs ever is Why We Die. DMX, Jay-Z, Busta Rhymes, produced by Swiss. What was the inspiration
2: of that
1: record?
2: It actually wasn't produced by Swiss.
1: That wasn't Swiss?
2: Mm-mm.
1: Who was that?
2: It was a Rough Rider. Big Up P.
1: Man,
2: Killer.
1: That sounded like Swiss.
2: Yeah, he was a Rough Rider
1: okay.
2: producer. So, you know, at that time, that was the winning sound, and they was all on that shit together mm-hmm. somewhat. But P. Killer, Big Up P. Killer, he produced that record. First of all, super big up to Hov, super big up to DMX. Rest in peace to the dogs, my brother. When I got the opportunity to record that song, it was definitely a bucket list moment for me. It's the first time that I seen somebody spit without writing nothing.
1: Hov.
2: First time I saw that was at that moment. DMX

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2: 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Shine a light on them.
1: It's time to shine a light on them.
3: Yo, it's way up at Angela Yee's, me and B-Dot.
4: Good job, B-Dot.
5: That's right.
3: A little congested.
5: A little bit.
3: And I want to shine a light on Kwanzaa Jones, who is making history. She's the first black majority owner in Major League Baseball.
5: Nice.
3: She and her husband, billionaire investor Jose E. Feliciano, are the new majority owners of the San Diego Padres.
5: Wow.
3: Following a record $3.9 billion sale, and they jointly lead the ownership group.
5: Wow.
3: So they own more than 40% of that franchise. She
5: Amazing.
3: Went to Princeton. You know what's crazy? I saw a story about how she was trying to donate money to Princeton.
5: Yeah.
3: Where she went. You saw that story?
5: I did. $20 million, if I'm not mistaken.
3: And they, like, weren't responding and weren't...
5: Right.
3: Until they saw how much it was going to be. And now they're like, hey, can you help us get other donors? Is that crazy? Like, how would the school that you graduated from not want you to, like, not answer when you want to donate? If somebody hits me up and says, I want to donate some money.
5: Well, you know what talks, Angela? That cash.
3: Mm-hmm.
5: So.
3: And by the way, it's their largest gift to date.
5: Wow.
3: So shout out to them.
5: Reese Turner email.
3: My black and Latino donors.
5: Yeah,
3: so,
5: man.
3: Yes. All right. Now, Lola, who would you like to shine a light on?
6: I would like to shine a light on my 3-year-old daughter, Sapphire.
3: Mm-hmm.
6: She's starting preschool Monday. And we've had a trying year, like the past year. And she just still just been this big ray of sunshine in our cloud. So, you know, she's overcame a lot at the young age of 3. She's just a beautiful kid. And I'm just really proud of her. And I'm glad God chose me to be her mother. So I just want to give a shout out to my baby.
3: Okay. Well, shout out to her. I love that. Thank you so much for calling.
6: Thank you.
3: All right. Take care.
6: You as well.
3: Well, that was Shine a Light, 800-292-5150, in case you couldn't get through. And when we come back, man, I saw this news happening yesterday while I was still at work working.
5: Right.
3: Dolly Parton died. She was 80 years old.
5: Mm.
3: I saw someone doing a post on why we celebrate Dolly Parton as a black community so much. And we're going to get into everything that she did while she was alive and the impact that she had. And everybody who was also celebrating her life. It's way up.
1: I said, listen. Coming up next, Angela spills the yeety.
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26: Good Wednesday morning. I'm meteorologist Megan Hanna with Storm Team 12. Some patchy fog is possible as you're starting off your day. We'll be warm and muggy into the middle 70s, quickly heating up under a mix of sun and clouds to the middle 90s. We could have feels like temperatures closer to the danger zone, but no heat alerts are into effect. Some isolated storms building in later on this afternoon and evening could be strong overnight tonight. I'm meteorologist Megan Hanna with Storm Team 12, exclusive local station for Live Parable and Mega Million Drawings.
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19: Happy Wednesday. It's going to be a warm afternoon. Our temperatures will top off into the low to middle 90s. We'll have a mix of sun and clouds around, but as we head towards afternoon time, some scattered thunderstorms are going to be possible, more so east of I-55. And this isn't going to be all for the rain for us. The rain will become heavier overnight through the commuting hours for your Thursday morning, so have the rain gear as some damaging winds are possible. I'm meteorologist Megan Hanna with Storm Team 12, exclusive local station for Life Powerball and Mega Million Drawings.
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0: stories in the news that relates to you. These stories are flying under the radar.
1: All right, it's Way Up with Angela Yee. I'm here with B-Dot.
2: Good job, B-Dot.
3: Yes.
1: And Meta has agreed to set time limits for kids using Instagram and Facebook. This is major.
3: Yeah.
1: So what they have agreed to do is pay as much as $18 billion and set strict time limits for users under 18. And yes, they're going to basically after 15 minutes, there's going to be like a little timeout feature. Also, they're going to institute new limits for a strict 2-hour time limit that can only be turned off with the parent's permission. Mm. There's a night mode, so the apps will be inaccessible between midnight and 6 a.m. School mode, which will block notifications during school hours and other functions and features as well.
3: Who gets this $18 million? Where's it going to? It's $18 billion, excuse me.
1: Not me.
3: Right?
1: But you know how you always get those emails like, this settlement, you can claim your piece. I feel like no one does it.
3: Well, I'm going to be doing that.
1: All right. Now, SpaceX unveiled yesterday plans to construct a $100 billion spaceport in Louisiana, where they plan to launch its Starship rocket thousands of times per year. Mm. So Louisiana has never before hosted an orbital launch, and it's going to be perhaps the busiest launch hub on the planet. It's called Starbase Louisiana. Now, the governor, Jeff Landry, who I just want to put out there, is a Republican, said this project is an offer of a permanent future and lasting prosperity. For generations, industry came to Louisiana not to build lasting prosperity, but to extract wealth. Too often, Louisiana was left with the scars while others enjoyed the profit. Today, what Elon Musk and his team is offering Louisiana is different. We still don't know a lot about the plans.
3: Right. Sign me up, man. I want to get off this planet.
1: Okay, we definitely can send you. All right, so we'll let them know. B-Dot's volunteering.
3: I volunteer.
1: To leave the planet.
3: Yeah.
1: All right, well, that is your Under the Radar. We do have the Way Up Mix for you at the top of the hour. Plus, we have special guests joining us as we're celebrating Black Business Month. The Russell Blueprint. We do have Maury Russell Atkins and Deontay Atkins joining us. They have their 6th annual Russell Rocks the Block happening on Saturday, September 19th. That's in Atlanta at the John Hope Community Center. But we're going to talk about everything that they've been doing as far as building their own empire. It's Way Up.
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5: If you're traveling westbound on I-20, watch for congestion between Edwards and Flowers. Crews are continuing construction in the area. As you make your way from Jackson out to Vicksburg, it's about a 58-minute drive. We do have road work in the right lane, south on I-55 between Pearl Street and the Stack. If you see traffic problems, dial pound 250, keyword Mississippi traffic. I'm Lisa Bakke with Time Saver Traffic.
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21: Happy Wednesday. It's going to be a warm afternoon. Our temperatures will top off into the low to middle 90s. We'll have a mix of sun and clouds around, but as we head towards afternoon time, some scattered thunderstorms are going to be possible, more so east of I-55. And this isn't going to be all for the rain for us. The rain will become heavier overnight through the commuting hours for your Thursday morning, so have the rain gear as some damaging winds are possible. I'm meteorologist Megan Hanna with Storm Team 12, exclusive local station for Life Powerball and Mega Million Drawings.
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2: An accident in the left lane north on I-55 between Northside Drive and Briarwood. Also, some stop-and-go traffic developing due to road work on I-20 West between Edwards and Flowers. Crews are also doing ongoing construction in Canton on Highway 51 near Way Road. And if you see traffic problems, dial pound 250, keyword Mississippi traffic. I'm Lisa Bakke with Time Saver Traffic. Never
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2: 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We up with Angela Yee is on.

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22: Happy Wednesday. It's going to be a warm afternoon. Our temperatures will top off into the low to middle 90s. We'll have a mix of sun and clouds around, but as we head towards afternoon time, some scattered thunderstorms are going to be possible, more so east of I-55. And this isn't going to be all for the rain for us. The rain will become heavier overnight through the commuting hours for your Thursday morning, so have the rain gear as some damaging winds are possible. I'm meteorologist Megan Hannah with Storm Team 12, exclusive local station for Life Powerball and Mega Million Drawings.
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5: Good job, B-Dot.
3: Yes. Happy Wealth Wednesday.
4: This day went by fast.
3: Shout out to Maury Russell Atkins and Deontay Atkins for joining us. 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
4: Yep.
3: I'm still also celebrating Angela Yee Day.
4: It's a whole long, month-long process.
3: And I just want to talk about one more thing since it is a Wealth Wednesday.
4: Yes.
3: The Social Justice Fund, they also help assist in putting on Angela Yee Day at the Barclays. Mm-hmm. 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
4: Oh.
3: So everybody in Brooklyn with the business, they're giving away $450,000 in grants.
4: Wow.
3: To local businesses. And I feel like more people need to know about this. Just letting y'all know to go check that out. If you have a business and you want to get unrestricted grant funding of up to $150,000 to accelerate your growth, you have until September 4th. That's pretty soon to apply for these grants in the Brooklyn Pitch Competition. So I'm just giving this information out because this is the Social Justice Fund. 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Their website is BKSJF. That's Brooklyn, like BK like Brooklyn. Mm-hmm. SJF like Social Justice Fund. BKSJF.org. And get that information and make sure you apply. I'm always telling people, get whatever grants you can. It's a Wealth Wednesday. And if you are eligible to pitch your business and get this grant as an entrepreneur, you should.
4: I'm from Queens, so I guess that makes me ineligible.
3: Move to back to Brooklyn.
4: All right.
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9: Happy Wednesday. It's going to be a warm afternoon. Our temperatures will top off into the low to middle 90s. We'll have a mix of sun and clouds around, but as we head towards afternoon time, some scattered thunderstorms are going to be possible, more so east of I-55. And this isn't going to be all for the rain for us. The rain will become heavier overnight through the commuting hours for your Thursday morning, so have the rain gear as some damaging winds are possible. I'm meteorologist Megan Hanna with Storm Team 12, exclusive local station for Life Powerball and Mega Million Drawings.
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0: 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Keeping that music rolling on our Wednesday afternoon together. What's up? It's Ariel, Florida, Alabama, Mississippi. Get in here, sit down. We got things to discuss. Two things to start off your Wednesday afternoon. The first one, if you ever wanted to be on Wildin' Out, there are auditions for the next season of Wildin' Out, and it's like going to be in different cities. So the closest it'll probably come to all of us is Atlanta, and you can go there, you can audition, and if you win, you get to appear in the Atlanta episode of Wildin' Out. Plus, of course, you know, celebrities are going to stop by, do their thing. Anyway, it doesn't mean that you have a permanent spot, but I mean, you know, open a door or two for yourself. The second thing you need to know, Dolly Parton, yesterday, that lady left Earthside with us, and I don't care where you were, who you are, somebody told you Dolly Parton left, and you was like, oh my God, not Dolly. She had cancer. She ain't tell nobody her business. She just left this earth peacefully, and then she said, okay, now y'all can have my business.
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12: Happy Wednesday. It's going to be a warm afternoon. Our temperatures will top off into the low to middle 90s. We'll have a mix of sun and clouds around, but as we head towards afternoon time, some scattered thunderstorms are going to be possible, more so east of I-55. And this isn't going to be all for the rain for us. The rain will become heavier overnight through the commuting hours for your Thursday morning, so have the rain gear as some damaging winds are possible. I'm meteorologist Megan Hanna with Storm Team 12, exclusive local station for Life Powerball and Mega Million Drawings.
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3: How we get so deep so fast? 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Message say deliver. 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I ain't tripping.

Real 105.1, Jackson's number one for hip hop and R&B. What's up, Zaria? With you on this Wednesday afternoon. Still got Jay-Z headed your way with Kanye West, Mariah the Scientist as well. This Kehlani song, if you missed the Breakfast Club yesterday morning, I think is when they were talking about Kehlani saying, hey, you might be tired of this song, but I will never be tired of this song because it got me catapulted into spaces and places that I have been trying to work for decades. And true enough, a lot of people met Kehlani off a folder. I met her

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20: Happy Wednesday. It's going to be a warm afternoon. Our temperatures will top off into the low to middle 90s. We'll have a mix of sun and clouds around, but as we head towards afternoon time, some scattered thunderstorms are going to be possible, more so east of I-55, and this isn't going to be all for the rain for us. The rain will become heavier overnight through the commuting hours for your Thursday morning, so have the rain gear as some damaging winds are possible. I'm meteorologist Megan Hanna with Storm Team 12, exclusive local station for Life Powerball and Mega Million Drawings.
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getting in the car, so we about to keep it cute at the top of the next hour. More music is headed your way, plus three things to know for your Wednesday afternoon as we slide into Tams What You Need. Thanks so much for listening, by the way. And if you want to get at me on all socials, follow me off air. It's O-L-Yeah, O-H-E-L-L-E-Y-E-A. And thank you for listening.

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Jackson's number one for hip-hop and R&B, Real 105.1. All right, let's keep this music going on our Wednesday afternoon. 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It'll take you there. The most important thing you need to know is the grand

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1: What's up, it's Ariel with you on this Wednesday afternoon. Taking it black of the day, Sierra 1-2-Step, and you know I got some lore for that one. In the meantime, I got Beyonce, Morning Dude. Thanks so much for listening. Happy Wednesday.

0: 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Let's roll this music, all right? Let's get in the Kehlani folded. Still got Player's Circle. Taking it back just a teeny bit. Oh, by the way, your chance to win your way to the iHeartRadio Music Festival is forward. Okay, that's at the top of the 5 p.m. hour. 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
1: All right, let's get this music moving on our Wednesday afternoon, evening, to be exact. Beyonce, Leon Tom is still headed in your direction. Tomorrow morning, The Breakfast Club is back, 6 a.m. to 10. 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
1: Terrell 105.1, Jackson's number one for hip-hop and R&B. It's the Bootleg Kev Show. The No Cap News Report is on the way. This is where James finds the craziest stories in the world, and we talk about them. What you got, James?
2: There's a man out there fighting a good fight against flock cameras, and he might go to jail for not even killing the flock camera.
1: More on that up next. Keep it locked.
3: She ain't even all that. Like, I ain't even like that.